Stai ascoltando Nova Radio 101.5 a Firenze, 87.8 in Mugello, novaradio.info in streaming e Nova Radio in DAB.

as plain, and I'm as worn as a two-tied shoe. As I wake and find the day half gone, night she's a one.

mansion on Upper Fifth Avenue. And through Harlem we go strut, we'll go strut, and there'll be nothing too good for you. I'll dress you in silks and satins in latest Paris style. All the blues you'll be getting, you'll be forgetting. There'll be no fretting, nothing but smiles, honey. Come along with me.

wrote this song for a very special lady friend of mine. I was separated from her man, as often our ladies are. This song was about the love I feel for her and the respect I feel for the way she has faced her life and its challenges.

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1: There was only one car going, so someone had to get the train. We got through quite late, and went to a pub to take the gear. There was no problems getting in, we saw others waiting in the front of the queue, so we skipped in. It was a good night, everyone was nutted and ended up dancing with some blonde girl.

o'clock in the morning we went downstairs to buy some drink. We had intended to watch a football in the afternoon, but we passed it by then, slept right through it. I winked to find that Englishman won 2-0. Then we went to get the train home, had a few in the station bar.

waste of looking at Tim. It's a big disappointment, but the mist on the lake was cool. Sunday afternoon we got up to John's with a lot of beer and time to watch The Simpsons. It was a really good episode about love always ended in tragedy, except of course for Marge and Homer. It was quite moving at the end, and to tell you the truth, my eyes were a bit damp.

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